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Coming up, we've got some music from one of our local bands. 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

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Coming up, we've got some music from one of our local bands. 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

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Coming up, we've got some music from one of our local bands. 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

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I'm here until 10 o'clock because, as per usual, it's the breakfast show. And we're doing anything between now and 8 o'clock. And after that, last next 2 hours are nothing but 60s music from that wonderful decade, I hasten to add. Yes, because there were some great sounds around at the time. Well, you've just been listening to a bit of breakfast material there, Croque Monsieur, which was used on an old Edmonds radio program a long time ago. And let's just spin around for a bit. It's Kylie Minogue.

It's 6.5 minutes past 7 o'clock, and there goes Kylie spinning around. And are you thinking, oh, I've got to make an effort, I've got to get out of bed because I've got to go to work. I know, it happens on a Saturday morning. It happens to me as well because I've got to be at work too. And so we're both in the same boat on that one. Unless you're the lucky one that says, ha, ha, ha, I'm turned over, I'm having another couple of hours. Well, lucky you. Here's ZZ Top, Give Me All Your Lovin'.

Well, as I've got the drums ringing through your head there from ZZ Top, and a bit of sounds a bit like heavy metal-ish stuff, but it's not really. Well, it might bring you to your senses. Only because I want you to listen to the radio. Here's Cher with a bit of Love and Understanding.

There goes Shirley. It is 15 and a half minutes past 7 o'clock. Time zooming along. If you haven't got out of bed, you're supposed to be work for 8 o'clock. I think you're going to get a move on. Here's Bonnie Tyler. She's holding out for a hero. Oh, no, it's not. Oh, yes, it is. No, it's not. It's the zombies. She's not there.

It sounds a bit like a remake, that one, of the zombies themselves doing She's Not There. Well, it kind of right this time is Bonnie Tyler. It's Holding Out for a Hero, and it's just gone 19 minutes past 7 o'clock.

I like that one, you know. Bonnie Tyler there with that holding out for a hero. It's the turn of the cars now. My best friend's girl.

That was the sound of the Cars with their song My Best Friend Girl. Well, it's Billy Idol here. He's hot in the city at 29 minutes past 7 o'clock.

0: bet he got the chance to finish the introduction there before Billy Idol was coming in with his song. Well, never mind, it's a good one though, isn't it? I do enjoy it.
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0: Do you enjoy the sounds of the 60s? Everything from the Beatles, the Rolling Stones, Cliff Richard, Diana Ross and the Supremes, the early rock and roll with Eddie Cochran and company, Elvis, music from The Sound of Music and West Side Story, and a host of music from one-hit wonders right through to one of those artists or bands you may have loved at the time. 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

It's 23 and a half minutes to 8 o'clock, and you've just been listening to Air Supply there with All Out of Love. Here's Dave Lee Roth. Oh, he's got a bit of California in him this morning, because he's singing about all those girls.

There's Dave Lee Roth there, doing what he's enjoying, emulating the Beach Boys with that particular song. It's Mr. Mister. They're here with their broken

And there goes Mr. Mister. I wonder what the weather's like today. The weather's been a bit on and off, really, these past few days. So let's hope our weekend, starting today, is going to be a nice weekend, so we can enjoy getting out and about. Well, here's Christopher Cross. It's just gone 7:45.

0: Christopher Cross there flying along with his Ride Like the Wind, and I'm busy buying breakfast as I'm busy talking. I've got a mouthful of food. Well, I shouldn't really. Isn't that supposed to be very rude? Well, here's the I Want You to Want Me.
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There goes the sound of Cheap Trick there with the I Want You to Want Me. I managed to get it right without spitting all the crumbs everywhere. Here's Peter Frampton, Baby, I Love Your Way.

And there goes Peter Frampton there with Baby I Love You Away. And I bet he's disappointed that Steve Marriott was killed in a house fire, because the pair of them together were absolutely fabulous under the name of Humble Pie. Well, we're going to get a snippet of the next one, Nothing's Going to Stop Us. It's from Starship. And then we've got Phoebe at 8 o'clock. She's going to say about where we are, and or who we're listening to, rather. And then we're into the 60s breakfast show and our featured year being 1963.

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morning. 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Well, what are exciting things we're going to listen to this morning? Well, we have the likes of the Shirelles, Bobby V, Peggy March, Dusty Springfield, The Toys, Reparata and the Delrons, Fleetwood Mac, The Animals, Bedrocks. Then we've got three from the album chart, three children's favourites, and then a pick of the pops for this week in 1964. So let's get underway. And who are starting with? That gentleman that's going to have a long walk to New Orleans, Fats Domino.

talking to. I just wonder how long it took Fats Domino to get to New Orleans. Well, anyway, it's the Shirelles next, and they've got air singing a Carol King song that they did way back in the very early 60s. It's Will You Love Me Tomorrow?

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Guess who it was? No, you wouldn't, actually. It was Eddie Hodges, and he was just knocking on your door.

Well, if you're going out anywhere shortly, well, particularly in the evening, don't forget, Bobby V said, the night has 1,000 eyes.

There goes Bobby V there singing about the night with all those eyes. And now it's the turn of Bobby Vinton with Roses Are Red.

And now for a great Motown sound from Peggy March. It's that song that was featured in Sister Act, I Will Follow Him.

You've just heard the Cordettes, and if you were wondering where else you might have heard about them, they did that lovely song in the very early 60s called Lollipop. Now it's the turn of the Toys and their Lovers Concerto.

And now we're going on a little boat ride. You'll recognize the tune by the big bell at the beginning. It's Reparator of the Delron's Captain of My Ship.

It wasn't really stolen, but that's the sort of thing Santana sang. Here's Fleetwood Mac, as we've just mentioned them, and their fabulous Albatross.

And now for a local band from Newcastle area who were resident band at the Club of Go-Go in the Handyside Arcade in the mid-60s. It's the Junko Partners. From their album, here's the song Minotaur.

That was the sound of the Junko Partners. Well, they weren't the only band to be resident at the Kibbergogo, and the one before them was the Animals. Let's have House of the Rising Sun.

And that was the Animals taking our song to the number one spot. Now here's one from the Beach Boys and the California Girls.

Marmalade took a Beatles song and got it to number one, but they weren't the only ones who entered in the charts with that same song. This one's from the Bedrocks, or it used to be Lou Prince and the Bedrocks. Obladi, Oblada.

And now for a look at our charts for this week in 1964. Yep, I'm slipping back 1 year just for a bit of a change. The top 10 sounded like this. At number 10, it was the Beatles with the Beatles. At number 9, Kiss and Cousins from Elvis. At number 8, film soundtrack for West Side Story. At number 7, Gentleman Jim. That was Jim Reeves. Number 6 was Wonderful Life, Cliff in the Shadows. At number 5, The Bachelors and 16 Great Songs. At number 4, The Five Faces of Manfred Mann. At number 3, The Rolling Stones. At number 2, Moonlight and Roses from Jim Reeves. And at number 1, A Hard Day's Night. Well, we've got three then. We're going to start with that one from Manfred Mann. And we've got I've Got My Mojo Working.

That was Man from Man there at the number four spot. Didn't play the number three one because I have very little in my collection of Jim Reeves. Well, the second one is from the Rolling Stones album. They were at number two. Here they are with the song Little by Little.

And sitting at the top of the album chart for 1964 was The Beatles, from the film A Hard Day's Night, You Can't Do That.

0: for our children's favourites. And we're starting away with this one. It was Uncle Mac and Friends singing All Things Bright and Beautiful. And yes, that's the sort of things we had to put up with when we were children.
1: Hello, children. Most of you love singing hymns. For that reason, we are making these records specially for you so that you may play them over and sing them at home. We are not able to sing all the verses in each hymn we have chosen, but as they are all in hymns ancient and modern, you can find them yourselves. Our first is a hymn called All Things Bright and Beautiful.

There goes all things bright and beautiful, which we used to sing with Seam incessantly when we were youngsters prior to the 60s, and it still went on during that period. Here's one from Snow White from the Seven Dwarfs.

0: But our final choice comes from Mary Poppins. It's an oldies song with a huge, long title. Supercalifragilisticexpialidocious.
1: It's supercalifragilisticexpialidocious. Even though the sound of it is something quite atrocious,

0: Dostious Alley-XPistic Fragicali Rufus, but that's going a bit too far, don't you think? So when the cat has got your tongue, there's no need for dismay. Just summon up this word and then you've got a lot to say. But better use it carefully or it could change your life.
1: For example?
0: Yes?
1: One night I said it to me girl, and now me girl's me wife. Oh, and a lovely thing she is too.

And now for Pick of the Pops for this week in 1964. On our chart of 30, we have 10 going up, 15 going down, 1 non-mover and 4 new entries. And our first part of the chart from number 30 reads, down from 21, the Beach Boys, I Get Around. Down from 25 to 29, Chuck Berry, You Can Never Tell. Down from 20 to 28, the Rolling Stones, It's All Over Now. And a new entry for the Hollies at 27, We're Through. A new entry 2 for Matt Monro at number 26 for Walk Away. And down from 22 to 25, The Shadows with Rhythm and Greens. A non-mover at 24, Jerry and the Pacemakers, It's Gonna Be Alright. And down from 18 to 23, Cilla Black, It's For You. Up from 29 to 22 go the New Beats and the Bread and Butter. And a new entry at number 40, 21 is The Searchers, When You Walk in the Room. Well, we've got four to play for you from that part. We're going to start with the 27 sound, The Hollies, We're Through.

to the lovely sound of Matt Munro. My next one is a climb of seven places for the New Beats, up to number 22 from last week's 29, with their Bread and Butter.

And we're into the middle part of our chart. At number 20, a new entry for The Animals, I'm Crying. Down from 15 to 19 go The Beatles, A Hard Day's Night. Down from 14 to 18 goes Elvis Presley, Such a Night. And up from 23 to 17 goes Brenda Lee, Is It True? Down from 12 to 16 go The Zombies, She's Not There. And down from 8 to 15 goes Manfred Mann, Do Wah Diddy. Down from 11 to 14 go the Jim Reeves, I Love You Because. And up from 19 to this week's number 13 goes PJ Proby with Together. Up from 16 to this week's number 12 goes Dean Martin, Everybody Loves Somebody. And up from 13 to 11 goes Julie Rogers with The Wedding. So we're going to play. We're going to play three from the middle part. Here's The Animals. I'm number 20 with I'm Crying.

kind of one that's dropping down the chart from Jim Reeves. I Won't Forget You. And number six, moving up one place, are The Bachelors. I Wouldn't Trade You for the World.

And topping the chart this week, up from last week's number three, goes Herman's Hermits. I'm Into Something Good. But before we play that, we just want to say thank you very much, everyone, for listening along here on Lionheart Radio for the last 3 hours, or just 2 hours for the 60s. Hope you've enjoyed the morning. We'll see you again, same time, same place next week.

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Good morning and welcome to Denise's show here on Lionheart Radio on a Saturday morning. And kicking us off the Girls Aloud and Sound of the Underground. What a great way to start the show. Well, I hope you've all had a good week this week. I can't believe that we're coming towards the end of September. Where is time going? Anyway, I've got a mixed bag for you this week. And what have I got next? Oh, I've got a classic next. This is Bob Seger and the Silver Bullet Band. And this is We've Got Tonight.

absolutely brilliant. Bob Seger and the Silver Bullet Band. Brilliant. It's a song you never tire of hearing. Right, another classic here. This is Adele, and this is Set Fire to the Rain.

Velvet and Set Fire to the Rain. Right, we're going to 1979 now. This song reached 28 in the chart, so it wasn't a massive hit, and I do believe it was a one-hit wonder. This is punk band The Doll, and this is their song, a brilliant song. This is Desire Me.

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And I actually remember that way back in 1979 being on Top of the Pops. Anyway, we're going to stay with the 70s. Let's have a classic. This is Gloria Gaynor and I Will Survive.

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We're going to 1986 now. Spanish band Mecano. This wasn't a hit in the UK, but it was a hit all over Europe. In fact, it was a huge hit all around Europe. Sadly, it didn't chart in the UK. I don't know why, but I loved it. I was quite a big follower of the European charts back then. And this song really stands out to me. So it's Spanish band Mecano, and this is their song, Hijo de la Luna, Son of the Moon. Enjoy.

Simon and Garfunkel there, and A Hazy Shade of Winter. Now we're going to have some Irish folk now. We're going to ask Oiga, they're an Irish band, and fronted by none other than Cara Dillon. A very young Cara Dillon, I've got to say. This was first featured on, I think it was Pebble Mill, I do believe, back in early 90s. So here it is. This is Oiga and their version of P stands for Paddy.

0: Thank you.
1: Brilliant. That was Oiga. And P stands for Paddy. Right, let's go to 1959 now. A classic from Frank Sinatra. This is High Hopes.

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That was Frank Sinatra and High Hopes. And talking of hope, we're having a Eurovision song. It's from Stefan. He sang for Estonia in 2022 and came 13th. And this is his song, Hope.

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That was one of my favourites in 2022. That was Stefan and Hope. Right, let's have a run rig now. And we'll go to the Highland Connection. And this is Gamma Giala.

0: and nature's law.
1: Right, we're going to 1984 now. We're going to have some bluebells. First time on the show. And this one only reached 38 in the chart, so it's one of the lesser known hits. But yeah, I love this. This is the Bluebells and this is Kath.

Great. That was the Bluebells and Calf. Right, we're going to have Canadian band Glass Tiger now, and this features Rod Stewart on vocals, and this is Glass Tiger and My Town.

Last Tiger featuring Rod Stewart there and My Town. Well, I think that's it. Heck, that went quick, didn't it? So, this week, rock music legend Angry Anderson from the rock group Rose Tattoo passed away. And if you were a 80s Neighbours fan, you will also know him to sing the theme tune for Scott and Charlene's wedding. So that's what I'm going to play. So, yeah, sad loss to the music world there. So that's what I'm going to end with. So all that's left for me to say is have a great week, everybody, and I will see you next week. And I'm going to leave you with Angry Anderson and Suddenly. Have a great week, everybody. Bye bye.

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1: Manchester City say significant elements of their legal case with the Premier League are still to be completed and are subject to strict confidentiality. The comments come after reports that they have been found guilty on all but one of the 115 charges that they broke financial rules. Now, their charges that they've always strenuously denied. Former club star Rodri says nobody can take away the players' success.
2: What we did, they cannot take out of us. I mean, it's something that is not paid off by money, you know. It's paid with effort, with partnership, being shoulder to shoulder every day.
1: Andy Burnham faces unrest amongst Labour's top ministers as he heads into his first party conference as PM today. He's in Liverpool and due to give a speech on Tuesday, which he hopes will set out the guiding purpose for the rest of the party's term in power. And the British actress Florence Pugh has said she had a beautiful time making East of Eden. The 30-year-old will play Kathy Ames in the Netflix miniseries, which launches on October the 1st. That's the latest from Radio News Hub. I'm John Collins.
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Coming up, we've got some music from one of our local bands. 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
1: Andy Burnham faces unrest amongst Labour's top ministers as he heads into his first party conference as Prime Minister today. The PM's in Liverpool. He's due to give a speech on Tuesday, which he hopes will set out the guiding purpose for the rest of the party's term in power. Former Man City player Rodri says nobody can take away the success of the people who work at the club. He says he still believes in the club's innocence, despite reports they've been found guilty of breaching the Premier League's financial rules. It was claimed yesterday that City have been found guilty on all but one of the 115 charges laid by the league back in February 2023. TikTok will pay the state of Alabama at least $100 million and implement more safety features for teenagers within that state. It's part of a settlement reached just before a lawsuit was due to begin in court. The social media company had been sued because Alabama claimed the platform had negative effects on young people's mental well-being. And Thomas Tuchel's England side take on Spain this evening in their first Nations League fixture. That's the latest from Radio News Hub. I'm John Collins.
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1: Hello, this is Kevvy G. Why not listen to my radio show, The Kevvy G in the Morning Show, on a Wednesday morning, 9 a.m. till 11 a.m. I often play a lot of early 80s musics, but I do play some requests. Sometimes I have people on that I interview, and sometimes we have the odd competition. So that's a Wednesday morning, 9 a.m. till 11 a.m. on Lionheart Radio, 107.3 FM, also in DAB.

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You're tuned to Lionheart Radio. I'm John Brown. This is DuckTales Soup. And this is Hot Rhythm Blue Love.

with Hot Rhythm Blue Love, that was Carl Sonny Leyland. Now, he was born in Southampton, but moved to America, where he's made his name as a boogie-woogie pianist. And Hot Rhythm Blue Love sets the scene for today's show. Here's Hot Rockin' Mama from AJ and the Rockin' Trio.

For hot, we've started in Portugal, which seems a reasonable place for heat. And there we had AJ and the Rockin' Trio with Hot Rockin' Mama. And for a real Hot Rockin' Mama, it's Rhythm Sophie and the Tom Stormy Trio with Rockabilly Rhythm.

Rhythm Sophie is from Hungary and is a major player in European festivals. There she was fronting the Polish band, the Tom Stormy Trio, with Rockabilly Rhythm.

So, after Rhythm, we had Blue. That was Blue Moon Nights from the Japanese band Swamp Rats. That's Rats with a Z rather than an S, by the way. And to complete the suggestion of the opening track, we can move on to Love. And I think we're spoiled for choice there. How about A Big Hunk of Love?

That was Big Hunk of Love from the UK band Hayriders. So we've covered all bases there, so let's move further afield. And we're taking a step back into the 1950s for some early rockabilly love songs.

three tracks on the subject of love from the early days of rockabilly. Yes, there was plenty of love around, even then. And we kicked off with Rocky Roller Lover Boy from Judy Fay. And next up, it was Jack Bailey and the Naturals with Oh What Love Is. And closing that set, we heard Judy Capps with You Can Have My Love. All very nice, but quite some time ago. But there's still plenty of love around, even today.

Something a little more recent there, starting with Matchbox and Everybody Needs a Little Love. Of course, when I say recent, in that case, I was thinking about 1979. Now that's recent to me, even if it isn't to you. But next up, it was the Silverettes with their 2021 release, Wild Love. And to close, from Spain, it was La Pera Blanco with I Need Your Lovin'. And that really was recent, having been released in 2026.

Just to remind you that we've got some rhythm going on. There we had Hillbilly Hellcats with Hot Rockin' Rhythm. Let's move on to the Spoonie Boys.

From their album, Destination Unknown, there we had Spoony Boys with Fame in Vain. Destination Unknown. That's a pretty broad encompassing statement. You know, I barely know where I am these days, let alone where I'm going.

That was the Polish band Burning Hearts with Ain't Going Nowhere. Yeah, that feels about right. Of course, if you want to go nowhere and you want to get there quickly, then you can always catch an express train.

there we had the UK band Bad Bad Whiskey with Express to Nowhere. I'm told Nowhere is as good as Anywhere, possibly even better. I mean, 1964, Dionne Warwick had a big hit with a song called Walk On By. This isn't it.

That track was indeed called Walk On By, and it came from the Norwegian band The Rockabilly Rebels. It features on their 2024 album Wrong Time, Wrong Man. Now, in 1979, Matchbox had a track called Rockabilly Rebel. I could play that now, but I've already played Matchbox earlier, so I found something else. This is indeed Rockabilly Rebel, but it comes from the US band The Razorbacks.

Rockabilly Rebel from the US band The Razorbacks. And yes, it was a different song from the one Matchbox recorded. Here's Hannah Hush.

There's no holding back on this show. From the holding fold, there we had a couple of holding tracks, starting with Holding On To You from Cozy and Marla, followed by Hold Me, Squeeze Me from Anita O'Knight and the Mercury Trio. Well, you'll have to let go now, because I'm going bopping.

Johnny J and the Hitmen there with Let's Go Boppin' Tonight. That'll do me nicely. And we close today with the Firebirds and their version of the Everly Brothers song, When Will I Be Loved?

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It's the 80s hour, Saturday afternoon, till 3 o'clock. It's been ages since I've been on the radio, over a month, but I'm back now as the studio door shuts in Finkel Street. My studio door reopens.

week I was at the Live Heart Radio meeting in Alnwick. It was great to catch up with Bart and Ron and Kevin G. let me give his name away. And Jonathan and Richard and all the rest of the crew. I just wanted to dedicate the show today to Kevin Thompson, who sadly passed away at the beginning of the month. My fellow co-founder of Lionheart Radio. Rest in peace, Kevin.

Dark nights have arrived. Very autumnal song now from Rockwell. And someone's watching me. Ooh, that puts a shiver down my spine.

my friend in the studio as well. Woody, don't want to mention his name too loud because he might be asleep. The Yellow Labrador. It was interesting last week at the meeting at Lionheart Radio there with Carl Sianson walked in the door with his dog called Wolfie. Interesting, isn't it? How close the names are. Yeah, it's really cool. It is out with me, PJ, Lionheart Radio with Heaven 17 and Come and Live With Me. Not literally, just, you know, that's the song title.

call, I think. Get right back to where we started from. Before that, we had Heaven 17 and Come and Live With Me. Stephen Tintin Duffy now, and another one of those songs, Kiss Me. Just the song title. No, I don't need it. Hey, it's

song, The Voice of the Beehive, and Don't Call Me Baby. And before that, we had Stephen Tintin Duffy, Kiss Me. And I always, when I play that song, always cut off the last 15 seconds of the song. Because it ends, it sounds like it ends, but it starts up again. And by the time I hear it start up, I press the button for the next song. So apologies for that. Hey, this time in 3 months, is it right? 3 months, 1, 2, it'll be Boxing Day. Can you believe it? So if you've got things happening around Alnwick and wider North Northumberland area, and we don't know about it yet, let us know. 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

No, Bally, to cut a long story short, before that, but Jim Diamond, and I should have known better. It's PT with you on the 80s hour. It's just after half two. 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Just say to your smart speaker, play Lionheart Radio. Do you know what? I used to go to the radio stations. Yeah, I used to go to the big radio stations, the BBC ones, and they always had one of these in the hall where they used to do August concerts and things. An old piano. Yes, Dana Ross.

places as we'd like them to be. But you know what truth is? It's that little baby you're holding, and it's that man you fought with this morning, the same one you're going to make love with tonight.

Charlene there, and I've never been to meet before that with Diana Ross. And my old piano, I wonder if Lionheart Radio had one tucked away somewhere in a room, and the remover men had to carry it down the stairs. That would be a challenge, wouldn't it? And it's Pete Day with the Alexei on the 80s hour till 3 o'clock. Only got time to squeeze in a few more songs before I go. Back tomorrow on the radio. Not for 2 hours tomorrow, though. Just plan to be here for an hour. Just going to break ourselves in gently back into the shows, because I don't want to overdo it with the dog, Woody. Don't want to overdo it with him. So we'll just break ourselves back in with an hour on Sunday morning. Sunday at the 70s with Pete Day tomorrow morning from 11 on Lionheart Radio. This is a very 80s sound, isn't it? You don't hear this anymore. Nah. Not unless you're even more old school than I am. And, you know.

and Woody Rappin Hood. And the song I played by Sunita earlier on in the show called Right Back to Where We Started, of course, wasn't Natalie Cole, it was Maxine Nightingale.

should be called Living on the Radio, shouldn't it? It's Pete Day with you. Closing down the 80s hour for this Saturday afternoon, but keep it locked to Live Not Radio for more great shows on the way after 3 o'clock. I'm going to end the show today with Shalimar and A Night to Remember. But yeah, Saturday night out. And then we'll play for the final song, Pepsi and Shirley, Heartache. I'll catch you tomorrow morning from 11 with an hour of 70 songs.

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1: The suffering of boys infected with hepatitis and even HIV after being experimented on as school children has been recognised with a new memorial at their former boarding school in Hampshire. Richard Warwick was one of them.
2: I want this memorial to be a beacon, not only in remembrance of the 122 boys that were infected and the 90 that died, but also a reminder to future generations. I don't want it ever to be forgotten about.
1: Well over 100 boys at the college were given experimental blood products. Only 30 of them were still alive when the public inquiry published its main report 2 years ago. A British man and his Greek wife are believed to be among those killed in a building collapse near to the Acropolis in Athens, according to local reports. Russian attacks have killed 4 people across Ukraine as the aerial war between Moscow and Kyiv intensifies. And George Russell's re-entered the F1 World Championship conversation by holding off Max Verstappen to win a nail-biting Azerbaijan Grand Prix by just 1/10 of a second. That's the latest from Radio News Hub. I'm John Collins.
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And that was another 90s classic on Lionheart Radio 107.3 FM. 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

0: rather different start to the show than usual. That was a band called the Peatbox Fairies. Yes, you've just heard a live recording from a band called the Diesel Cowboys. This is a band called Tom Petty. Very smooth, very professional sound of Sydney Youngblood. So from Mick Miller to Frankie Miller, and this is a track called Darling. Well, this is a track John Otway did on his own, single artist. And this is a track called Bunsen Burner. And this is called Garundula. From Paul, bye-bye now, take care of yourselves, and hopefully we'll see you tonight along at the Togston Terrace. Bye-bye now.
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1: Andy Burnham has promised to set the UK on a new course, saying the decade since the Brexit vote has brought drift and division. The Prime Minister is in Liverpool for his first Labour Party conference as leader, where he's promising a new direction for the country.
2: We've had a decade since Brexit, and it's been a decade of too much drift, too much division, and we need to draw a line on that. We need to set out a new direction for the country.
1: CNN's been left off Air Force One for Donald Trump's trip to a college football game in Tennessee today. It's the latest move in an ongoing dispute between the US president and the media. Russian attacks have killed four people across Ukraine as the aerial war between Moscow and Kyiv intensifies. And someone in the UK has bagged £111 million in last night's EuroMillions draw. Tuesday's jackpot is now an estimated £14 million. That's the latest from Radio News Hub. I'm Dave Cronin.
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1: Do you enjoy the sounds of the 60s? Everything from The Beatles, The Rolling Stones, Cliff Richard, Diana Ross and the Supremes, the early rock and roll with Eddie Cochran and company, Elvis, music from The Sound of Music and West Side Story, and a host of music from one-hit wonders right through to one of those artists or bands you may have loved at the time. 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

0: from Anik, for Anik, Lionheart Radio.
1: The Prime Minister says Britain needs a fresh start after a decade of drift and division since the Brexit vote. Andy Burnham has arrived in Liverpool for his first Labour conference as a leader, promising growth across the country and renewed hope for the future.
2: Good growth in every postcode, hope in every heart. That's what the Labour Party under my leadership will be all about. It's wonderful to be in Liverpool with you all, and we're going to have a great week.
1: Heathrow's plans for a third runway have been delayed by 4 years. The airport says it's no longer possible to meet the 2035 deadline, with the new runway now expected to be open by 2039. And the new couples for Strictly's 2026 series will perform their first live dance tonight. The launch show last weekend opened with a dance number from the professionals, judges and new hosts, and showed the stars meeting their partners for the first time on the dance floor. That's the latest from Radio News Hub. I'm Dave Cronin.
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That was a track from the 1990s here on Lionheart Radio 107.3 FM. Coming up, we've got some music from one of our local bands. 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

0: 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Everything from The Beatles, The Rolling Stones, Cliff Richard, Diana Ross and the Supremes, the early rock and roll with Eddie Cochran and company, Elvis, music from The Sound of Music and West Side Story, and a host of music from One Hit Wonders right through to one of those artists or bands you may have loved at the time. 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

That was a track from the 1990s here on Lionheart Radio 107.3 FM. Coming up, we've got some music from one of our local bands. 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
1: A rather different start to the show than usual. That was a band called the Peatbox Fairies. Yes, you've just heard a live recording from a band called the Diesel Cowboys. And this is a band called Tom Petty. Very smooth, very professional sound of Sydney Youngblood. So from Mick Miller to Frankie Miller. And this is a track called Darling. Well, this is a track John Otway did on his own, single artist. And this is a track called Bunsen Burner. And this is called Garundula. From Paul, bye-bye now, take care of yourselves, and hopefully we'll see you tonight along at the Toxton Terrace. Bye-bye now.
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3: 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With a recipe, of course, and interesting facts and loads of music for many different acts. 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I will play them gladly, I wish to make that clear. 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Until then, to my listeners all, I say TTFN in the hope to play for you again and again and again. So please tune in to 107.3 FM, because now you know where and now you know when. So no excuses, just turn that tuning dial to make this old geezer's broaden his broad smile. 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
1: Andy Burnham says he'll use his first Labour conference as Prime Minister to set the UK on a new course after what he calls a decade of drift and division since Brexit. He arrives in Liverpool amid some criticism from within Labour over the government's approach to economic growth and immigration. Here's what he had to say as he arrived.
2: It is a moment, a very proud one, as somebody born in this city, to walk up to my first Labour conference as leader of the Labour Party and Prime Minister. That means a lot.
1: Police are re-examining CCTV footage as part of ongoing inquiries into the murder of BBC presenter Jill Tando. Advances in technology have allowed detectives to review footage from Putney Bridge Station, recorded shortly after she was shot outside her West London home in 1999. And Taylor Swift has broken two Spotify records following the release of new music. That's the latest from Radio News Hub. I'm Dave Cronin.
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Coming up, we've got some music from one of our local bands. 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

0: right, it's time to hit the brakes and dive into the pit stop with me, Chris, only on Lineheart Radio. 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We've got the updates you care about. 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
2: 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You know jolly well that time was is on every Friday and I want to listen in comfort.
1: 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They're very comfortable. 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

This ad is just to let you know there's been a change to my morning show. It's now on Friday mornings until 1 with the same great music and the same great fun. With a recipe, of course, and interesting facts and loads of music for many different acts. Request you can, any track you really want to hear. I will play them gladly. I wish to make that clear. So come now, join me in my brand new slot to hear for sure what a lot I got. Until then, to my listeners all, I say TTFN in the hope to play for you again and again and again. So please tune in to 107.3 FM, because now you know where and now you know when. So no excuses, just turn that tuning dial to make this old geezer's broaden his broad smile.

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We're your community radio station. There's no one here in the studio at the moment, but let's hear from one of our local bands.

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Coming up, we've got some music from one of our local bands. 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

That was a track from the 1990s here on Lionheart Radio 107.3 FM. Coming up, we've got some music from one of our local bands. 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

That was a track from the 1990s here on Lionheart Radio 107.3 FM. Coming up, we've got some music from one of our local bands. 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

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Coming up, we've got some music from one of our local bands. 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

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Coming up, we've got some music from one of our local bands. 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